0: that's for sure.
1: Thank you.
2: Let's do our song from Karate Kid, shall we?
1: Fine.

0: don't stop the punk rock, a red hop. I don't stop the blonde rock, the hard rock. Ooh, the hard love, yeah, the hard love. But don't stop, don't stop, don't stop, yeah, don't stop.
1: Second floor, hardware, children's wear, ladies' lingerie. Oh, good morning, Mr. Tyler.